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1: I haven't seen bro in a while, but that nigga wild, I'm not in a rush to. 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I don't need security to ride around town, we can fly downtown just us two. Unless you know the G-Way handshake when we go.

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